was the most catcher of my munina, Samamusro. When you're painting, Namusha or Giocra, rather the Benjamin, was a museum for Muhuane, Muhu de Biala de Biamuda. When you're cold, like a rather Bakuamamo.

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Catch the walk away. Now I would rather can say Obesaniaba. Now do we can say Kura? Be ye me and the minipa as a saw and sa. Now I would rather say obey you one man. And now do it. Then the Marima obey a hence and sorry free Kira. Now Oko be Bira obetu yakro. Now catch the saw say. They would have done your field, Kira. With Jana Chidia, now they will continue a slesso, be pobiso at Naya Ahuduomu, now Otina be pobiso, self slesso. Now saw your shiny de Biara, Nanso. Oh, Nanso. On Yankupon and Fano and Shenin Sa, Kaamina Kasimi and Sawa. 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

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That will cry. 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control it the young me dance was one for no and sending sa nyam and father with answer so and sa I don't just want the control ya see. I am like a castle, my etosu me in the name. Now, thank you, my name, some idiot for fraud. I come to the Hamarico. 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But a near me see one be a not be the devil fraud. 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

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Bible say a bass I do with don't mean to have a go. 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Was it baby cruel call your quaddy? 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And now for him. 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I'm a way. It's the manual. 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No. We sabe tina monster so and I saw it say wa ba monster so otin de with ba monster so and the idea so aba am me and you na ne ehu David so one na be masa ha na ni be wu o be anya adwuma da me si na ni be wu ebre bi obi azemi o ka jo say da wo di studio ho nyina me hu o na di di o be hu Nadia no betu yaye. Feeling Gadochi saw anyone do it.
So one and number now show on Mamunina at Srafo. So ye Ghana, Ghana suggesting in a. It did deal with one on why not just in your mean meaning in Sa and Casoda. Says Bana, no wood with movement, just maybe Bonabasopa. 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They win a wardy. 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It was you're not just one saw back one could be chacon, but you're not from with you. 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

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That means why I not just so become pharaoh. It be the CIA. 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
1: 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Of a cassacho. 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As I'm not what you. Hunter. So was something, my who dear? Mimma, yes, sir. Nasa, the minipod, you must say on shit.
2: One shit.
1: Nasa, or don't come one. Meaning, I dear,
2: fast me, also.
1: And I'm paying Miss Lowe at this side. At ye be a year, yes, a Christopher. Set ye to a dock up. What? Said the Tibiano. You be seen some quite.
0: Hallelujah.
1: And I am a yes, sir. But someone that called you and one be Rasulfia, a solifium po, a hop, Master Chio. And I'm paying Miss Lowe at this side. Oh, run on no way.
2: Amen.
1: And last week, you remember back from us, elder, let me tear was some. Was on one Kumbaba, our entity. That crown of Hannah soon gives her. Did not point to himself off a crowning and what dear you. It was what dear Sims was ah. And ye could be so. Messer for an abandoning, Messer Samadine. And I promise you, Radima, I say, Ya did it for a dinner meachy, saying Yamia or Donian Coupon, Ninga Midoyan Yakosin, sir. Ya bonding Retino, or where you whom you are mobile, na and never feeling Uncle Poma. Ya may say and say. Eh, dear, that's what she said. Yen ye, now obeisance the Yama ye, I'm not ye. See, that's what be no big chimans from, so be as solitia ubia, and a pay, and Radia Samsa, see a young Yama wing that I oppose me, now a don't come one, and for so be in this so. Urana moye, Mamma to us, mommy.
0: Verse 4,
1: no.
0: Obechim
1: or donum is. Or so I know what ye.
0: Abu de Cherry.
1: Odo ewa abudu cheri. 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
2: yeah, man.
1: And she said, yeah, you are no quani, dear.
0: Oh, she said, yeah, you are no quani, dear. 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Running with your mobile. 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
0: hey
1: e radio fi e bobo adi e de pra sa si so and you go on the engine as I see, and the higher who say, Mamma and the doyer who said the Christo doyen, the bassa, the new and yamber dead over ye. Twas a do, a two
0: in Chada.
1: Ha!
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1: and come, said ye, a
2: big goo.
1: By any son coming in a river bar, and come, said the goo.
2: Casa would walk, dear.
1: Casa would walk.
2: Bejai.
1: And this will never die, toss you, never be a jabble. Never jabble.
2: Nim dear, dear.
1: Nim dear, so.
2: A bassa,
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1: 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Or so for so soon, Miss Yetra, what condom? Uran in Kaye. Uran in Kaye. Uran in Kaye. Casa, who do I die?
2: Nim the idea.
1: Nim the answer so.
2: Ebesan.
1: Ebesan.
2: Nayahun, a dear
1: friend. Nayahun, a dear funny fan.
2: There is some common funny fan.
1: I'm coming to say, Ebesan, a funny fan.
2: Nasa, dear, a real payer, Nunya ba.
1: Ah.
2: And then now, we go, dear, a funny friend.
1: Oh, El Radio, who you mobile? You
2: have a frano.
1: Ah,
2: because I saw a
1: friend. Oh, Tonda, you never be a posse. Me have a friend, me have a yes, I'm a
0: friend.
1: Didn't know what the one would be up within 2 years of a penny. Conversating, mum. I wonder what kind of conversating.
2: Verse 13.
1: Now, I
2: say, Gideon. Afe jidie,
1: eni daso,
2: odo, adie miensei, na etina,
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1: Mami, when is it me own?
2: Maybe.
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1: 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Yes, I die at the door, and my commonyachum,
0: MFM.
2: Munchiru bonny.
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1: Mumfauni, I don't know. And yet, Basavio, Mumfauni. domu ya doro anyanai
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2: Mumma, I want to hear you.
1: Now, of course, obviously, the wine will be so from that castle. And so, what? I'm not going to be able to do it.
0: Is this any Eradina?
1: Now, my son was there. Now, President, I'm also the Juma say, or Tifia Obor and Pais Radiman Juma. Now, Obisus, I saw them a year 21 days, say, Ubuna with them. In Shiranka, rather say, oh, we are fast, you know, a yeno. Sabu Sumanam, now, President, now, what if you own your Juma Yeno? Now, Juma wrote in the year Juma and a judge Juma Yeno, a friend, catch and say, Juma, I'm a new Yamino Jayeno, because I'm a boy victory. One man, 2 billion, say, Jennifer Koye Juma. And the person that way is it. On those who are so bomb people will be a good or a son no more. And a place will be more some show, sir, or don't do honor or don't know. Now, but I know what tire. Well, who I know? Oh, we have a ball. Now, I'll count up. My own pie. If you go on the other side, we have a ball. Every move. Come on,
0: Jesus.
1: Usuba kone odo.
0: Yes.
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4: Don't
1: go for fee. 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Yami Shram no one can say. Elder Ochre. She said, prepare on a shalom assembly presiding elder. 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Into Oba, she said, Okasipa. It will yes to him. Have you ready? 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
0: amen
5: welcome to Wednesday Welcome to Wednesday.
0: Hello, Ukwada. Elder, good morning.
1: Morning, Papa.
0: What is it?
1: Ajana, what is it?
0: Mena mebusa se o hote se, se o ne obi kasanti wa dwene ni.
1: Elder, do me se me hoye pa, na mi se won so hoye.
0: Me hoye pa.
1: Oh.
0: E de na ekoso. Se moko.
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1: 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Ayi wo bra yie no na yebese
0: eh
1: ye bebe bi na anopena there was aina there was a case se verse 1.10 mene nimu se apan
0: fadi
1: fadi mum
0: fadi
1: oh sir
0: fadi you Roman school na wo kwa no ho na wo park na so ti we dey eh kra
1: oh fine
0: eh they say no o wi anu adoje me e na meba o frade I said that rule na e no
1: the glass no
0: the glass no Very good. The Bible says in Yanko Pombo, yes, send the sensua, and you know,
1: oh, are they?
0: And some fire tigana high idea, 2 years, they say in Yanko Pombo. I am telling you, engine to say Yanko Pombo, and I send the sensua. I didn't know my young fire drilling, young fire, and Yamma actually pardon the day, Tim.
1: Sir, bro, some swear you anybody view.
0: I feel the old change you go post now. Who say Yamma boy,
1: send
0: the sensua.
1: And I brought some of you out of the home with him.
0: Ah,
1: no, I didn't hear the ope. It will be deep bonnier. But some of you are not
0: going. Well, maybe you are the assembly of your own thing, uncle, but some of which we are young couple on agony.
1: There be
0: neither than I hear you with me reagent. Young couple, I'm where it be no more for damn woman and we are saying young couple at the end. It's men in two, says I young couple. Yes, we all believe in the Bible generally. But you know, maybe a honoma, yeah, you use a little bit of common sense. Yeah, boy, yes, and a sensor. Yeah, you
1: know,
0: I wouldn't say I'm your boss. Maybe I'm a professor, not Miss M. Now, quiet to you, young woman.
1: What do you want? And you wouldn't be your TV based one, Yamena, or what's it? And you know, Yamena, yes,
0: you know, my new baby. Emma chese wo babe.
1: Obo ye se se wodi ni hu. 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
0: Yakopon ambo enipa.
6: Na no one is that say odi very and obo so chese.
1: Se o odi be hoso.
6: Se obo chese nyi kore te sa.
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0: E ti wo kwa ku wo jidi se. 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
1: 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I never said so.
0: Yes. Very good. Yami boy is an assessor. To our cast, may I love people. 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
7: Na mi shira opa.
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8: Can you be a little bit of a Oba ma 6,000 na 7,000 afedi wa ba buya braye esukura yes we office ya ne kwadwuma ya ayeye yo wa ba dada ye se ya wo de wunya bidinti no wa ye kwafo na aka ne de onfa ye ho kura ofa ke mesre wani diem ka bi ma ye wate ne ye hu de o ye yen mesre wa ofa ke pa ye friend vida mete e duampompo akura se akura se tupa o akura se tup

0: International School, a square war, Dominance on Santase, and Yankwanta Road, ye ben Dominance Police Barrier, a square, Ninyamistrosi Tenkwada, Naya Bua, a ship your more future, NTL4, Yemfire 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
1: godliness and excellence.

0: Yeah, prepare roofing and accessories. And about there is war. Saint here.
1: Yes. Metal trusses. And a good war. And they will be in control here. And a Forestry Commission Task Force. Aqua Chino.
0: Debida.
1: Ah, and sure turn from our first idea. So, with that. D.
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1: And Radia Jumunti will be at the Sine Dine.
3: Evira, me want you, Evira.
4: Yes, son. Yes, son.
5: Machi, Evira. If you are making your money, so
4: hey, Ebra, and first, I'm so what? I'm first, such yummy. We no, no, no.
5: What's what? Pepe,
4: hey, oh, what's he with the men person if you rabbit? Hey,
3: if you're right, what do you cross the bow?
4: I'm ready. Mama, cross, sorry,
3: you're a papa.
4: I'm ready, Castro. What? If there's a bar, shower, crab, I can put winya. When you put the sanity, you control this way to create drink. One in a year and a ma, Edis, you see a tribunum and a pa. No, we are. What's that? The Asher Freedom. Well, Marco School Ponga. What's that? Baby Yanum. And you put a son and your Tashumupa and the aerocre. If you rabbit here, and a pa deal, a red deal, and a red deal, monumaco do. Mamma, no move your mouth for a quatras on them say, ye cosumira.
5: Mais c'est un air late in some Yankee cabin chef here, and we are a
4: cosmopolitan.
5: What if you ask the light, you know what I do, but won't you? What was that? He can't have a photo this way chocolate drink. Never know.
4: I shall make catch you a plane, a plane. Said this way chocolate drink. No, met me up to be pan. I saw him there as some washing.
6: Say sugar, any non dairy cream, a frame wood at the year.
4: And then he had his wish here. Let's wish him into it. Send me bufua. Met me up to bag him. What?
3: Yes, you're right. When Quadia Mabunfu,
5: if you're a filia, you're bro Mabunfu be.
4: Munyam Sumponi. Munyam Sumponi. Namo mobile trim, what you for?

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0: 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And some I would rather bon crater no dear bedrasono. 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
1: Cocus, you do me. 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Ani yewo alu lock roofing. Ana SL lock roofing. Ana roof singles. Ninyi na watam. Ani available. 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
1: 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But what then for track a boom? Uber check it, BBI, fine, who office it, and who feed now check it, automatic car, mutu, and I feed DSTV, set up, then you never been a camera, the amount, I feed Starlink networking, and I, they will feed you office it, and you have your hotel, you're bedding in a camera, video intercom, and so you're air conditioning, papa, the enyanum suji nibia, patchopi, ninina decom. 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But what near monk or more, baby, you wouldn't ye a simple, a chronoma boy, ya, a donko honano, was the best brain, intentions, woman chan, wawunya ba, and kumubia ne ye di, would ye sika crane who are out 60%, ya, dear can no trianka cracker, was ye titi, ya, Jacob, ya mumamu, or non beni, 0536006441 0536006441
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1: 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to me sake one more visit one more and a good gunner any more says anima cocaine aji he and treha a war gun a memohano I feel so yes cocaine and you cry hey yes it is a fake si kanso so abu gum anya 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
1: 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And now, what did someone to join MPP, minority form, chief web? Now, someone would be to join you, sir. 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A bind power biya, no, a ephemeral. 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And so, Hey, and now you just watch on our vision. Watch on our vision. Could you talk on them? And to ye, you're very careful. We ye are no dumpre. And what the warning at the Emma Bino. And I feel so crowd. The luckiest. Yes, just one more launch because when we are. We and then some you are media people. And in penny for the break. Chronicle. And some.
0: Mayana, see new dairy one. Wasi your daily vitality. We any drinks papa patch for say. Tolum Industrial Limited. 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Sheet mug drink, NFA, corn mug drink, omdi akahu, weye vrena busuyan chemfa, sadi etiye biyabenya udiye wum, tisi kromne tobi utu dudua, Cholium Industrial Limited, ne Dubai, 0322-190877, HA 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
1: And now, Vena, Vena, Sio Krojine Busia by Akacho Sabomoda, Bishop Baggy Wim, Ebeboya Vena 750 ml, medium bottle. A mensum pound, Mr. Mensum Travidinmo, and now we are Bia, and how what is you? 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Yania Batches say, have set Fabi Bia for Wire Home, Electrical Bibi Huni, dear Faber Dying, when you bejica trackers here, dear Ba, DSTV set up your bedding camera, and Afi seated video camera, yelling in our fine, Afi air conditioning. Ningi na yabu bono faipa. And once wa bebe abu huye yin. Ye wakonu mabu hiya adonku huwa. Best Brain International School for Nchenho. Ufro number we ya yoye. 0536006441 and I feel you can't choose HH H&H brands of products number the H&H rice, H&H sardine, H&H mackerel, and afi H&H spaghetti, nibuanya din, Mr. Bombadina Pibito, Nemquanchen DND, Mr. Usa Yahuaku Wu, Usa Huakwam Yaku Boo, into your study. Oh, your shop will be here. Offer number we are with you. Number near 0322190877. Go to Jimmy. 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
0: ma receipt ano ye bai
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1: The same hospital.
0: Same hospital.
1: Because
0: we ain't me. And you go plan to go with them. Lab you do na ko mama receipt.
2: How?
1: Sir, I was to be
2: a government hospitals labs are necessary.
0: Government hospital dey. Oko lab no mama receipt. Ebia, me dey me hono say me say okita insurance na ebia cover. Dey yak to ebi no. Yamfane se bi asa 30-50 no. Na eno di ebi omati receipt amount. Ba u right inside wa. Ni akachiro se. O ye la better na afonte. Ebi awe ye 400. Ye se no receipt.
2: No receipt.
0: Mena me kachiro. Ni pa no. Ne voice note no. Mwa on se hospital ni din wum. Ti na ampe sobe.
1: Ah, o yon ka se pra o ye living witness. Any idea do much?
2: I'll call private, yeah. Meta call Lancet. Good morning to Lancet, or you can say, for they are super. Because how so with me, I can say, anyway, it is 28 minutes to 8. And Prisla Boateng birthday. Prisla Boateng, happy birthday to you. And pay Yame Empire in a year by my Prisla Boateng. Wherever you are, may the good Lord bless you. Happy birthday to you. Yame Inshra Opi. And then, as we Ninette Sika Bediakon birthday. Ninette, ewo KPMG, Ghana, or auditor, or ting crying. Na, ne mame, say, and pay ye money, itin kwa. Inti Ninette, umame, Jewel Adepa, Ubedri, you are at KPMG Ghana auditor. Happy birthday to you. Kwaku, and as you say, Unipa Ubedri, Unipa Ba, Nana Dabihene.
1: Yay! Nane! Nana, good morning, yo, Nana Yamotrim Kanyamisa, Nana Befi, and Nana Befi, Nana Yamanada Behene,
2: Nana Befi, Happy Birthday, Nana Befi, you in Pam Bonini.
1: Oh, Dabi, Nana, you good.
2: Dabihene, Dabihene, ba, any Lisbeth, Usu Jemfi, a friend of my miss, wa, a brute him, Sara, don't have friend, a brute him, Lisbeth. Also, Jemfi, aka Mami Sewa Brutri Hima, or St. Louis, demonstration, GJHS, ne nana, ne mame, ne nyanum, ne papa, and also, that behind us, a woman, a chinkum. Happy birthday to you, Brutri Hima. And to, so I didn't want to say, Zeyan, as a day.
0: Zoyan. Zoyan.
2: Zoyan. In Shraba. 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
0: Siabura.
2: Oh, you got any?
0: Oh, you're in Sutani, Siabura.
2: Ah.
0: It's in Bobium, Bobium, Bobium.
2: Zoe, ah. 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
0: Zoe yan.
2: Zoe, ah. Nishiraba Siabura Fusu. Oh, St. Peter's RC. Primary School in Suta. CBS 4. And then she's 10, 9 years. na ne nana se omane chinkwa papa papa pa ne ma ne nana Mr. Samuel Kufi amamfo ah ye ne na hello FM ye hwi bom and long life. Happy birthday to Siabura. 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And Mr. Samuel Kofi Yeboah. 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One ya ka se. 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Happy birthday, Madam Grace Amayebo. Nyame inshaw. Na on tenet in no mama. Kama. Wah, a bread say to Edumadian. So ne, we won't come kakra with Education USA College Fair. Pending for pretty soon they will appear. Jet Sky Roofing Systems. Yeah, that was Sesano pay. Mugusu na mobuaye mi ediku kuku ediabuwa. Kwaku say?
1: But aha was a blaster from Cote d'Ivoire but aha said you know your friend Stade de la Paix said you must boy in French you know many nyo hon Stade de la Paix and de la Paix why? Stade de la Paix aye peace stadium aha Paix la Paix so la Paix de Seigneur soit avec vous je sais nyako pon on a soum vie and count
2: so they are no panier can yame boni pe yina se ne se so
1: Who says?
2: Carlos Quiresh.
1: Carlos Quiresh. Ah, I don't know about the lapé. Mr. Ah, look at that.
2: I said, could you have a start of February in Soho?
1: Ah. Yeah, we'll start the amitiers as well.
2: Okay.
1: The amitiers you love.
2: Alright. Thank you. Jet Sky, Ewo Jamasi. Jet Sky, Ewo Asinia King Jesus Junction. Jet Sky, Ewo sizes, shapes, forms of, and chasing, yeah, the board dive so. Jet Sky, Efrawa no pay, say, Oba, say, I'm sorry, dying, say, wholesales, and so say, yeah, Waufi, ana se edan bia na eyedan kwa na eso bono eyedada eyemuno ana se o pestile bia na Jet Sky Roofing System se bra free 0595992467 na 0595669618 sikasem na ehawo amase se no utwa wenia ewenia yeko ana a wenia dream misro e simple and one say Ghana card ni bi hia. 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

0: from Tibra Castle, Bo, our piece of senior, yay. 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And yet, not yet. As I'm okay, FM Ninita Femme, hello, FM, I come home. Well, that's better when some work, Marcia Doom. If you're in stations, Dawson. And I watch a piece of FM, cause the way you didn't know my man, I'm doing Serena. The same thing I'm seeing, Kay. Social media, so Uber Peace 104.3 FM. And we'll be also. And don't be bahu. Uber, we are so what you can. 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
2: The petroleum management across the group aware of considering best practice of the local product is sold here in the local camp. So don't be worried.
1: Brazil mampeni akamfo mampeni jo mama ewa na mona watu na denum hobi ya na nanom penso nkwaye edo mo yeye ene eho mpata semu a otutu ana morning tea.
3: This General Assembly recently corrected a historical distortion in the world map. It recognized the trafficking of enslaved Africans as the gravest crime against humanity.
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0: put here in the local accounts. And so don't be worried. It's a worry to you. But I can assure you that we'll be looking at when we get back to Parliament at this month in October. Having said that, your contribution to the economy is not only in terms of food that you are employing, you are also employing people. You are taking care of our jobless people. You are employing more people.
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2: 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Manufacturing must brand for long to our careers get the benefits better. This is our opportunity now. They do never change, they do never serve us. All we can send up right, but they pay our book. Because not only all single, the single is good, but we need a target, make a good plan for support local charity, support local charity, also support all our money.
1: We executive chairman ya oda sentio group ano womo ena fa ngono ehu adwuma ne ade no yekotua wombe nane wo mu yera zu ni nkwan na ne kwakwara mu yasimi ko bi manka bidie ne wankwakwara nkemfaso wo 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
0: But I know there is a support that we need, especially in terms of the foreign. I think we can do even do better than even the people. We can even go 14. So some of us are in the position, the ranking. That is our way.
1: I was saying a minority ranking member of the energy committee so I will receive your honorable George Kwame Abuaje in seminina yes same training penny or two and craft from honorable Emmanuel Akoli Nebuano Maya Sakai.
3: Yeah, queer chick a crown no man penny UN is shemu ase and komoye fi wabano yeah the kakra atwa so Brazil man penny Lula Inacio de Silva and account for man penny John Dramani Mahama same and I'm one or two year one was some new quiet no more dear yeah I'm a bro fi any woman who say tamnia da so tuo hia bubro munti ye pre e hom pata na yasem de pam do se de ma na yasem de kwa ne se wo pege 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
4: This General Assembly recently corrected a historic distortion in the world map. It recognized the trafficking of enslaved Africans as the gravest crime against humanity. It approves a more accurate representation of the world map. Now, it needs to focus on issues crucial for the future of humanity. We are called to choose between multilateralism or unilateralism, democracy or extremism, sovereignty or subordination. These choices require courage, political will, and clarity of objectives. This is what we expect from a statesman.
3: Onipaitene kasei eye Brazil mampeni Luis Inacio Lula de Silva. 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
5: 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South Africa this year be a one so yachin wo OR Tambo Airport. 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
6: 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Na no hwe ne mpoti ye wo takwade ho no baabi. Eno so hwe sika dia to so na $200 million. Financial obi fire airport a wo de call. Eye South Africa ono si akwa kwachi no. These are dangerous times for young Ghana. You know, when you want to walk, so we must be serious as a nation. You know, it's hard time for you and some of my canoe movies. The Daniel Noma can send them the other part. In fact, in less than 2 years, cocaine woman and who will get you bunny and a cost one. Hey, baby, do me, and some of my people inquire, Makuma could do me. Now, you Ramahama, he has shown weak leadership. 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Omon Yash, and I am my cocaine, you caution. 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French for us, I'm going Ghana for you. 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

is for my brother Kwame Wilder. DLSA at 5 dinner and awards night. This October the 3rd at KNUST School of Business, Bates Bites. It's the all KNUST student, DLSA student. They invite you, Munyida. Munyida, Mungrabu mo ticket. DJ Iceman of Hello FM will be rapping live. Myself, David Hammer, will be there.

School of Business. Days Bites. And Paye Bija. 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So no student or... There's a base by 3rd October. Obey the power. Hello, Power Sports is up next. Dave Hammer. Akrabunina. Opoku Junior, I crowd Robert Ramani. Baba Shai. Any Kotoko rep. And we are here the Hello Power Sports with Twasroom.

0: Mehu Montessori School Mwenhu na Enyan Montessori Educational Complex de Edemufua. 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
4: 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Ohiri chicken seasoning. 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
4: Ohiri stew seasoning ni bema na jeta.
3: Jollof o no.
4: Ohiri jollof seasoning manu sham ni odew mu odew.
3: Fried rice nu kra die.
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3: oh any spices e den ye
4: e wo jwa ho duo mu e to 0708 0780 5398 and 0244 525908 FDA AG
5: Edwardian Cratry Atum. 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
6: Mm-hmm.
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Uko Facebook a wodi ayisha Hello FM. 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

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I don't know. And some of your passengers catch them at the former Mubufu.

my janemra. Who do you see on Facebook? She said hello 101.5. Koho koho se siya. 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Naba bebre, and one.